0: music matters.
1: Electrically crouched at the starting line. Engines pumping and thumping in time. The green light flashes, the flags go up, churning and burning.

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Heard of a boy called Elvis something, his voice could drive young girls insane. I've seen a man from a mile away shoot a bobcat through the brain. But lately I've been having dreams, crazy dreams I can't explain. A woman standing in a field of flowers and a screaming locomotive train. Crazy dreams that go on for hours, and I can't begin to tell you how that feels.

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Lately I've been having dreams, crazy dreams I can't explain. A woman standing in a field of flowers and screaming a locomotive train. 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

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It's measured in the words that we speak, the strange and wondrous things I've seen. It's measured in truth, it's measured in love, measured in a tendency to pain. It's measured by a girl in a field of flowers, a screaming dream of a midnight train. This has been going on for years, years and years and years.